showing off everything I have. That's including the reflection of the thermal of the sea. I'm free, but I'm living in a small box. For my every move, I'm paid a lesson for loads. I just wanna be more damn popular, but you want me to notice you on different lines. Posting pics of life so

My heart is breaking, hands are shaking, bugs are crawling all over me. My heart is breaking, hands are shaking, bugs are crawling all over me. My heart is breaking, hands are shaking, bugs are crawling all over me. My heart is aching, hands are shaking, bugs are crawling all over me.